0: удовольствием.
1: They say the holy water's watered down, and this town's lost its faith. Our colors will fade eventually, so if our time is running out, day after day, we'll make the mundane a masterpiece. Oh my, my, oh my, my love, I take one look at you, you're taking me out.

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1: 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Just as I was tasting freedom. Don't want the pills.

I wanna be like me. 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I wanna be like me.